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2: 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Weather.
3: Tonight will be partly cloudy with a north-northwest wind around 5 to 15 miles per hour, becoming southwest after midnight with a low near 50. More clouds than sunshine tomorrow with a chance of showers and thunderstorms in the afternoon and a southwest wind around 10 to 15 miles per hour, gusting to 30 with highs in the mid to upper 70s. 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That's a look at your forecast for the FM area. I'm meteorologist Morgan Bolton.

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3: Tonight will be partly cloudy with a north-northwest wind around 5 to 15 miles per hour, becoming southwest after midnight with a low near 50. More clouds than sunshine tomorrow with a chance of showers and thunderstorms in the afternoon and a southwest wind around 10 to 15 miles per hour, gusting to 30 with highs in the mid to upper 70s. 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That's a look at your forecast for the FM area. I'm meteorologist Morgan Bolton.

0: there's always something to laugh at. And even if it's not laughter, it's a smile, something hopeful, a fun little tidbit that we can pull from it. 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

never gave up on me. If you're facing the impossible right now, know that you serve the God of the impossible. Matthew 19:26 says, "Humanly speaking, it is impossible, but with God, everything is possible." 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

Psalm 47:2. For the Lord Most High is awesome. 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
6: Tonight will be partly cloudy with a north-northwest wind around 5 to 15 miles per hour, becoming southwest after midnight with a low near 50. More clouds than sunshine tomorrow with a chance of showers and thunderstorms in the afternoon, and a southwest wind around 10 to 15 miles per hour, gusting to 30 with highs in the mid to upper 70s. 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That's a look at your forecast for the FM area. I'm meteorologist Morgan Bolton.

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0: 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And me and the Lord just have that's our time to get in the car.
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1: 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Weather.
2: Tonight will be partly cloudy with a north-northwest wind around 5 to 15 miles per hour, becoming southwest after midnight with a low near 50. More clouds than sunshine tomorrow with a chance of showers and thunderstorms in the afternoon and a southwest wind around 10 to 15 miles per hour, gusting to 30 with highs in the mid to upper 70s. 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That's a look at your forecast for the FM area. I'm meteorologist Morgan Bolton.

0: It's on at home, it's on in my car, it's on at work. 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

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Jeremiah 29:11. 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
4: Tonight will be partly cloudy with a north-northwest wind around 5 to 15 miles per hour, becoming southwest after midnight with a low near 50. More clouds than sunshine tomorrow with a chance of showers and thunderstorms in the afternoon, and a southwest wind around 10 to 15 miles per hour, gusting to 30 with highs in the mid to upper 70s. 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That's a look at your forecast for the FM area. I'm meteorologist Morgan Bolte.

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3: Tonight will be partly cloudy with a north-northwest wind around 5 to 15 miles per hour, becoming southwest after midnight with a low near 50. More clouds than sunshine tomorrow with a chance of showers and thunderstorms in the afternoon and a southwest wind around 10 to 15 miles per hour, gusting to 30 with highs in the mid to upper 70s. 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That's a look at your forecast for the FM area. I'm meteorologist Morgan Bolton.

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1: Psalm 23. The Lord is my shepherd. I have all that I need. He lets me rest in green meadows. He leads me beside peaceful streams. 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

0: depths. I was searching for peace, for hope that I just couldn't find. I ended up turning on Life 87.9, and I really do believe that is where God found me. The rest is history. That was 10 years ago. It's every morning now. I get to hear my little three-year-old sing the songs now in the back seat.
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2: Tonight will be partly cloudy with a north-northwest wind around 5 to 15 miles per hour, becoming southwest after midnight with a low near 50. More clouds than sunshine tomorrow with a chance of showers and thunderstorms in the afternoon and a southwest wind around 10 to 15 miles per hour, gusting to 30 with highs in the mid to upper 70s. 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That's a look at your forecast for the FM area. I'm meteorologist Morgan Bolton.

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1: 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Weather.
2: Tonight will be partly cloudy with a north-northwest wind around 5 to 15 miles per hour, becoming southwest after midnight with a low near 50. More clouds than sunshine tomorrow with a chance of showers and thunderstorms in the afternoon and a southwest wind around 10 to 15 miles per hour, gusting to 30 with highs in the mid to upper 70s. 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That's a look at your forecast for the FM area. I'm meteorologist Morgan Bolton.

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4: 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Weather.
5: Tonight will be partly cloudy with a north-northwest wind around 5 to 15 miles per hour, becoming southwest after midnight with a low near 50. More clouds than sunshine tomorrow with a chance of showers and thunderstorms in the afternoon and a southwest wind around 10 to 15 miles per hour, gusting to 30 with highs in the mid to upper 70s. 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That's a look at your forecast for the FM area. I'm meteorologist Morgan.

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1: The afternoon in a southwest wind around 10 to 15 miles per hour, gusting to 30 with highs in the mid to upper 70s. 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That's a look at your forecast for the FM area. I'm meteorologist Morgan Bolton.

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4: It'll be partly cloudy overnight tonight with a southwest wind around 5 to 15 miles per hour and a low near 50. More clouds than sunshine tomorrow with a chance of showers and thunderstorms in the afternoon. Winds will be southwest around 10 to 15 miles per hour, gusting to 30 with highs in the mid to upper 70s. 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That's a look at your forecast for the Red River Valley. I'm meteorologist Morgan Bolton.

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3: It'll be partly cloudy overnight tonight with a southwest wind around 5 to 15 miles per hour in a low near 50. More clouds than sunshine tomorrow with a chance of showers and thunderstorms in the afternoon. Winds will be southwest at around 10 to 15 miles per hour, gusting to 30 with highs in the mid to upper 70s. 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That's a look at your forecast for the Red River Valley. I'm meteorologist Morgan Bolton.

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0: 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Having it on my phone and my computer, now it's just become part of my daily life. 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
1: 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Weather.
2: It'll be partly cloudy overnight tonight with a southwest wind around 5 to 15 miles per hour in a low near 50. More clouds than sunshine tomorrow with a chance of showers and thunderstorms in the afternoon. Winds will be southwest at around 10 to 15 miles per hour, gusting to 30 with highs in the mid to upper 70s. 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That's a look at your forecast for the Red River Valley. I'm meteorologist Morgan Bolton.

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0: It's on my alarm clock. It wakes me up in the morning and throughout my day. 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

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Matthew 19:26 says, "Humanly speaking, it is impossible, but with God, everything is possible." 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
1: Partly cloudy overnight tonight with a southwest wind around 5 to 15 miles per hour and a low near 50. More clouds than sunshine tomorrow with a chance of showers and thunderstorms in the afternoon. Winds will be southwest at around 10 to 15 miles per hour, gusting to 30 with highs in the mid to upper 70s. 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That's a look at your forecast for the Red River Valley. I'm meteorologist Morgan Bolton.

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2: 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Weather.
3: It'll be partly cloudy overnight tonight with a southwest wind around 5 to 15 miles per hour in a low near 50. More clouds than sunshine tomorrow with a chance of showers and thunderstorms in the afternoon. Winds will be southwest at around 10 to 15 miles per hour, gusting to 30 with highs in the mid to upper 70s. 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That's a look at your forecast for the Red River Valley. I'm meteorologist Morgan Bolton.

When it feels like all your plans are falling apart, remember God's plan for you. Jeremiah 29:11. 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

Psalm 23. The Lord is my shepherd. I have all that I need. He lets me rest in green meadows. He leads me beside peaceful streams. 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
1: 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Weather.
2: It'll be partly cloudy overnight tonight with a southwest wind around 5 to 15 miles per hour in a low near 50. More clouds than sunshine tomorrow with a chance of showers and thunderstorms in the afternoon. Winds will be southwest at around 10 to 15 miles per hour, gusting to 30 with highs in the mid to upper 70s. 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That's a look at your forecast for the Red River Valley. I'm meteorologist Morgan Bolton.

0: It's so interesting to me how you turn the radio on and there's the song. I remember thinking, man, for King and Country, God uses that music. It was God only knows. I was out having a tough day at work. That song was playing just as I was getting into the car, and it was like, oh, that's right. God knows, and everything else will be okay.
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2: It'll be partly cloudy overnight tonight with a southwest wind around 5 to 15 miles per hour and a low near 50. More clouds than sunshine tomorrow with a chance of showers and thunderstorms in the afternoon. Winds will be southwest at around 10 to 15 miles per hour, gusting to 30 with highs in the mid to upper 70s. 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That's a look at your forecast for the Red River Valley. I'm meteorologist Morgan Bolton.

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3: It'll be partly cloudy overnight tonight with a southwest wind around 5 to 15 miles per hour in a low near 50. More clouds than sunshine tomorrow with a chance of showers and thunderstorms in the afternoon. Winds will be southwest at around 10 to 15 miles per hour, gusting to 30 with highs in the mid to upper 70s. 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That's a look at your forecast for the Red River Valley. I'm meteorologist Morgan Bolton.

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3: Weatherwise, looks like we'll see some sunshine today, but there's the chance for afternoon showers and thunderstorms. 75 to 80 today. Southwest winds at 10 to 15 miles an hour. Storms end tonight, lows 45 to 50. Increasingly cloudy tomorrow, 75. Showers, thunderstorms, breezy Wednesday. 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That's a look at your forecast for the Red River Valley. I'm meteorologist Rob Carolin.

0: songs over the years that when they show up on the radio, it's just very encouraging. Just the way God can use any song. 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
1: weather. Weather-wise, looks like we'll see some sunshine today, but there's the chance for afternoon showers and thunderstorms, 75 to 80 today, southwest winds at 10 to 15 miles an hour. Storms end tonight, lows 45 to 50, increasingly cloudy tomorrow, 75, showers, thunderstorms, breezy Wednesday. 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That's a look at your forecast for the Red River Valley. I'm meteorologist Rob Carolin.

0: 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I love listening. My favorite thing is being in the car and my kids belt out the songs that you guys have on the radio. 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
2: 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Weather-wise, looks like we'll see some sunshine today, but there's the chance for afternoon showers and thunderstorms, 75 to 80 today, southwest winds at 10 to 15 miles an hour. Storms end tonight, lows 45 to 50. Increasingly cloudy tomorrow, 75. Showers, thunderstorms, breezy Wednesday. 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That's a look at your forecast for the Red River Valley. I'm meteorologist Rob Carolyn.

0: 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Psalm 63 says, God, I earnestly search for you. 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
2: looks like we'll see some sunshine today, but there's the chance for afternoon showers and thunderstorms. 75 to 80 today. Southwest winds at 10 to 15 miles an hour. Storms end tonight. Lows 45 to 50. Increasingly cloudy tomorrow. 75. Showers, thunderstorms, breezy Wednesday. 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That's a look at your forecast for the Red River Valley. I'm meteorologist Rob Carolyn.

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0: It's The Bright Side with Jeremy and Elena. Good Monday morning.
1: Good Monday morning. Yeah. Sure does feel like a Monday morning today.
0: I said it like that on purpose. Yep. It's a good Monday morning.
1: It's a very good Monday morning. And it's supposed to be warming up more today than this past weekend. So It might feel like a brand new start to this week. I don't know, with the chilly weather and now suddenly we're back in summertime, I think it'll be good.
0: Yeah, it's definitely here and you're here. We are definitely here and we're just glad that you are hanging out with us on this Monday morning, but we're going to get it going because, you know, if you haven't seen it yet, God's glory, well, guess what, friend? Pray for it and you will. Here is Danny Gokey.

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1: Uplifting Life 97.9. Hey, it's The Bright Side with Jeremy and Elena. You might have heard of like Parents Night Out or maybe those Kid Night Out, but what about Family Night Out? Because that's what we have coming for you Thursday, July 16th at Bonanzaville.
2: 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I am so excited. I love that place. If you want to come on out and say hi, there's so many other elements about this day going on that we cannot wait to tell you about. 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

0: What's something you realize you've been using wrong for a long time?
1: Oh, there's probably a list of it. Hey, it's The Bright Side with Jeremy and Elena.
0: For real, there is a list. You know, like, example, vacuuming. I didn't know that you're actually supposed to go slow. Vacuuming? Has to be slow? That's wild.
1: I guess that kind of makes sense.
0: It does. It pulls up like so much more dirt if you do it that way.
1: Yeah.
0: But it's just when I'm vacuuming, I want to get it done.
1: That's,
0: you know?
1: That's the whole thing.
0: Exactly. Yeah. Get it done.
1: Mm-hmm.
0: But one thing I didn't realize I was doing wrong was until my friend Amanda told me about this.
1: Mm-hmm.
0: She'd been using her crock pot, you know, with the fancy latches on the sides.
1: Yeah.
0: And all of a sudden one day, the lid explodes.
1: Oh.
0: Yep.
1: Whoa.
0: So there's glass parts all over her food, in her kitchen, and stuff like that. She didn't realize that in the instructions even for the crock pot, it says do not latch the lid while the food is cooking because that is an actual risk that can happen.
1: I know. So it's like a pressure thing?
0: I guess so.
1: Oh.
0: Because, I mean, I'm the kind of lady, like, if I see latches, I'm going to latch it no matter what. Like,
1: yeah, I've latched it for sure.
0: For real. I didn't know that you're not supposed to do that.
1: Oh, well.
0: I know. We've been at risk this whole time.
1: Yeah.
0: But now we know. Okay, don't latch the lid while it's cooking.
1: And that chili cook-off's coming up, so.
0: I know. Just the latches are for transportation only. Now we have all learned. Thank you, Amanda.
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8: Clouds roll in today. They'll be followed by some showers and thunderstorms. Temperatures today up to about 75 to 80, but I do think we'll squeeze in some sunshine this morning. Storms end late tonight. Skies clear. We turn cool overnight. Lows 45 to 50. Any sun will give way to increasing clouds tomorrow. Highs near 75. Showers develop late tomorrow night, 50 to 55. Showers, thunderstorms, breezy and cool on Wednesday, 65 to 70. 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It's currently 54 degrees. It's partly cloudy in Fargo-Moorhead. I'm meteorologist Rob Carolyn with your forecast for the FM area.

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0: Uplifting Life 97.9. Hey, it's The Bright Side with Jeremy and Elena. And friend, just know this. It's Monday. We're going to forget about the past. Maybe you had a great weekend. Maybe you didn't have such a great weekend. But we're going to forget about that. And we're going to move forward because it's Monday and it's The Bright Side.
1: Oh, yeah. And it's full of potential. You've got so much more left this week that you can do. Friend, this is a hopeful Monday. And we're grateful you're choosing to be here.

0: coming to the Red River Valley Fair on Sunday, July 12th at 6:30 p.m. Ann Wilson. My whole life is a God story. Matt Maher. And a message of hope from Nick Hall.
1: And yet the good news of the gospel sets the captive free. 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

0: It's the 97 days of summer, which means sunshine, lake days, road trips, and just doing fun things with your family. 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
1: Yeah, and there's going to be plenty of chances for us to hang out with you. And, you know, we're just excited to see you everywhere we pop up. So if you want to know where we're going to be next, you can text the word summer to 701-356-0979, and we'll send you the full summer event lineup.

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0: You see it, you turn on the TV and you hear about it, and then you see your social media and you're like, wow, again?
1: Hey, it's The Bright Side. We're Jeremy and Elena, and this is your daily truth.
0: And it's easy because you listen in on a conversation at the coffee shop, and chances are someone's talking about something that is crazy that's happened. And it's easy to get swept up in it. It's that chaos that has a way of pulling our eyes and our hearts away from the place that you need to be. But here's the truth. The world feels like it's on fire, just like For King and Country says. And that's exactly when our prayers need to turn to Jesus. Not the headlines, not the noise, to the finished work he has already done on the cross. The blood he shed, the nails he bore for you. So today, instead of letting the chaos set the tone for your prayers, let it be the reason for your prayers. Pray for yourself that your heart would stay anchored to him no matter what's happening around you. And pray for the world that it would catch fire, not with fear, but with the love of Jesus.
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7: Clouds roll in today. They'll be followed by some showers and thunderstorms. Temperatures today up to about 75 to 80, but I do think we'll squeeze in some sunshine this morning. Storms end late tonight. Skies clear. We turn cool overnight. Lows 45 to 50. Any sun will give way to increasing clouds tomorrow. Highs near 75. Showers develop late tomorrow night, 50 to 55. Showers, thunderstorms, breezy and cool on Wednesday, 65 to 70. 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It's currently 54 degrees. It's partly cloudy in Fargo-Moorhead. I'm meteorologist Rob Carolyn with your forecast for the FM area.

0: 'cause you're good.
1: Hey, it's The Bright Side. We're Jeremy and Elena. And speaking of The Bright Side, it is bright and almost like sunny outside.
2: Mm-hmm. Yeah.
1: A potential high of 78 today, which is beautiful.
2: Oh, yeah. And you got a chance of some showers tonight. Mm-hmm. A good chance. And also a low of 46. But tomorrow, looking at mostly sunny and 76.
1: You moved on so fast.
2: Oh, yeah.
1: So
2: we're just getting it out.
1: It's 46. Let's go. Yep. Let's move on. It's going to be sunny and 77 tomorrow with no chance of rain so far.
2: Getting out of here.
1: I mean, it could show up any second. Let's be real. But, I mean, the showers are good for, you know, the... Not June flowers. Are they July flowers now? June showers bring July flowers?
2: Yeah. Yeah, for sure.
1: Yeah.
2: Yeah. I mean, that's the trend.
1: Yeah. Okay. Bring on the flowers.

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0: 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Hey, it's The Bright Side with Jeremy and Elena.
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1: 1 Corinthians 5:17. Anyone who belongs to Christ has become a new person.
2: My life was changed when I stepped into the water.
1: The old life is gone. A new life has begun.
2: Where is my guilt? Where is my shame? I left it in the river.
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0: It's Monday, so we feel the need to, you know, wake up our brains a little bit. So we're ready for the week, which means we're going to do a Monday morning brain teaser.
1: Yes, we are.
0: Yeah, we are. And just as a reminder, we want to let you know there are imaginary prizes on the table, and we could maybe give you a real one, too.
1: Yes.
0: If you win this brain teaser, you can select the very imaginary but very adorable, patterned however you want it, sweater vest.
1: Mm-hmm.
0: Because you can confidently wear a sweater vest, and no matter the season, no matter
1: championship sweater vest.
0: You can put little patches on it. You can design it how you want, or a championship belt that says, "Yeah, we're starting off with a fight this morning. We're fighting our way to the weekend."
1: And this isn't to keep your pants up either.
0: No. We're talking like one of those really big ones that's unnecessarily large that might cover your entire torso. Championship belt.
1: Mm-hmm.
0: Either way, here's the Monday morning brain teaser.
1: Get your brain ready. Here we go. I'm the 39th state, but I share my exact birthday with a state right next to me. We were both admitted on the same day, and nobody's quite sure which one was actually signed first. Which state am I? Give us a call, 701-356-0979.
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6: Pressure's in control. It results in lots of sunshine across the area today. Temperatures, they'll reach 75 to 80 this afternoon. Winds will be out of the southwest at 10 to 15 miles an hour. We'll notice an increase in cloudiness, though, as the day goes on. There'll be some showers and thunderstorms this afternoon. They'll end tonight. Lows will drop down to 45 to 50. Tomorrow morning, sun, then afternoon clouds at 75. Some showers and thunderstorms. Breezy weather for Wednesday, high 65 to 70. 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It's currently 58, mostly sunny in Fargo-Moorhead. I'm meteorologist Rob Carolyn with your forecast for the FM area.

0: You're on the bright side with Jeremy and Elena. Do you have an answer for Monday morning brain teaser?
1: Yeah, I think it's North Dakota and South Dakota.
0: Correct, you are. It is North Dakota.
2: Yes. Well done.
0: What's your name?
1: Woo! Sarah.
0: Well, Elena, what has she won?
2: Okay, very, very important question, though, okay? Sarah, would you prefer the championship sweater, customizable by you, or the championship belt?
1: You know what? I'm actually going to go with the sweater.
2: Yes! Yes! What color is your sweater?
1: I'm going to go with, like, magenta and teal.
2: Oh!
1: Just for summer.
2: Nice! Like a nice checkered magenta and teal?
1: Yeah, sure.
2: Yeah, okay. Yeah, yeah, yeah. That's cute. I like it.
0: A lot of planning for this imaginary sweater vest.
2: It's important, okay? It's important.
0: Does she get to win something real?
2: Yes, she can win something real, too. Sarah, would you like a hat, or we could give you a t-shirt this morning, too?
1: Oh, I think I need a hat.

0: Drive Fest North 2026 is coming to the Stutsman County Fairgrounds July 31st and August 1st in Jamestown, North Dakota, featuring Ben Fuller. Nowhere to turn but Jesus. We are Messengers. 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
2: Hey, I'm Season, and I'm a joy bringer. It must have been a crazy moment on the bank of the Jordan River. Jesus himself came wading into the water asking John to baptize him, which was a shock to John. But then things got really crazy. As he was coming up out of the water, a dove came out of nowhere and a voice from heaven rang out for everyone to hear, "You are my dearly loved son and you bring me great joy." Imagine everyone's faces as he walked out of the water and headed back toward home. Who is this guy? At that point, Jesus hadn't started his ministry. He was just the carpenter guy from Nazareth. He hadn't done any of the cool stuff yet, but still, the Father in heaven was pleased with him. And you know what? He's pleased with you too. He loves you. His heart is filled with joy toward you. Do you know that? Without work, without earning it, the Father's joy is you. I'm Season, and I'm a joy bringer.

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0: this, I know.
1: You know what would be really cool? If you could do a practice run of life's ups and downs.
2: What I wouldn't give to have the knowledge beforehand. It is the bright side. We're Jeremy and Elena.
1: Right. And it was really cool because my daughter's softball team played last weekend, like a 3-day tournament. Congratulations, Dakota Selects. They won the entire thing. It was awesome. But one of the things that stood out is just the cohesiveness the team had. And then, you know, seeing one of the parents come up to my wife and I, and I was like, hey, they were

0: they were just like, hey, really appreciate how your daughter was encouraging the girls, especially the younger ones that came onto the team that haven't been playing for very long. And just when they had a bad swing, that she was there encouraging them. And I was just sitting and I was watching it, because then it became like almost contagious, because that positivity just went throughout the team, and the team start collectively believing in it and believing in the same thing. It's like this one mission. And it was just something that was really, really beautiful to see. And I'm like, this is just like practice for real life.
1: Honestly, so true. Because, I mean, people say kindness is contagious. Mm-hmm. And isn't it true? But also, so is your bad mood. Yeah. It's so contagious. Yeah. So if things are happening that are not going your way, and then suddenly you're just like, everything's the worst, nothing's good, that's going to affect everyone around you.
0: Yeah.
1: But if you're choosing to be encouraging and uplifting and kind, even in the middle of all of it, that'll change the mood of every single person around you.
0: Yeah. And it really does catch like wildfire. Like being able to see that positivity and then just a smile does so much for someone's encouragement and does so much for their day.
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8: Pressure's in control. It results in lots of sunshine across the area today. Temperatures, they'll reach 75 to 80 this afternoon. Winds will be out of the southwest at 10 to 15 miles an hour. We'll notice an increase in cloudiness, though, as the day goes on. There'll be some showers and thunderstorms this afternoon. They'll end tonight. Lows will drop down to 45 to 50. Tomorrow morning sun, then afternoon clouds at 75. Some showers and thunderstorms. Breezy weather for Wednesday, high 65 to 70. 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It's currently 58, mostly sunny in Fargo-Moorhead. I'm meteorologist Rob Carolyn with your forecast for the FM area.

0: Thank you so much for showing up to support the community by donating peanut butter, tomatoes, and so much more. There's like some packages that just showed up at the door that was so fun to open, all going to the emergency food pantry.
1: Yeah. And, you know, we want you to know that everywhere we're going to be this summer, you can drop off stuff like the peanut butter and all these things because it's going to benefit the emergency food pantry. So text the word summer. No, actually, sorry.
0: It's food.
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0: only it was as easy as it is in movies to solve all of our problems.
1: Ooh, that's so much truth there. Hey, it's The Bright Side with Jeremy and Elena.
0: I have a very distinct memory as a kid watching one of these movies, and I'm embarrassed to say it was like the Cheetah Girls or something like that, okay? Mm-hmm. And there was this dog that needed to be rescued, stuck under something in a kind of far away, and they needed the dog to come out. And they're like, girls, we can do this. We just have to sing together as one. And they sing, and the dog comes out and is immediately rescued. So it got me thinking, what in life do you wish you could just sing to solve the problem?
1: Ooh, I've got one.
0: You got one?
1: Yeah.
0: Okay.
1: Check engine lights.
0: Yes. Yes.
1: Let's sing to that.
0: Like, come on. Just don't do that to me. Like, come on. Little car.
1: Run better. This is a financial mistake.
0: What in your life would we catch you singing to try and solve the problem?
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7: Sunshine this morning will give way to increasing cloudiness. Some showers, thunderstorms developing this afternoon. High 75 to 80. Winds are out of the southwest today, 10 to 15 miles an hour. They may gust higher, though, in some of those thunderstorms this afternoon. Showers, thunderstorms ending tonight, lows turning cooler, 45 to 50 overnight. For tomorrow, look for increasing cloudiness, a high of 75. Showers arrive late tomorrow night, lows 50 to 55. Showers and thunderstorms Wednesday, breezy and 65 to 70. 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It's currently partly to mostly sunny, 63. I'm meteorologist Rob Carolyn with your forecast for Fargo-Moorhead.

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0: If only we could solve all our problems by singing to them.
1: Yeah, oh, yeah. Hey, I was almost there. Hey, it's Brett Stein with Jeremy and Elena. And, you know, I started thinking about it. You know, watching Disney movies when I was a kid and watching my kids grow up with this now. And I'm like, it's cool. But what if you actually had to do that every time you faced a problem?
0: It'd be great.
1: Yeah. Would it be, though?
0: I think so. I mean, my car, I mean, it doesn't have perpetual problems, but it certainly has perpetual karaoke going on inside of it. So if it was always solving problems, my car would never be broken.
1: But it seems like, okay, so scenario, what if you're sitting at like, it's tax time. It's April. Everyone's ready for it. There's a line.
0: Okay.
1: And you get the number and you're just like, I guess it's time. It's my time to break out in a song now. Okay.
0: To do your taxes?
1: Yeah.
0: Well, that's not like a problem, but.
1: Why wouldn't that be a problem?
0: Oh, I guess so.
1: Would you sing through your taxes?
0: Sure.
1: Sing your emotions out?
0: If it would like. Well, I don't know if you have to sing like, this is my 401k. This is
1: your audit.
0: This is the letter from the

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2: 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Climb into His lap. 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All we can summon is a plaintive, Oh, Father. If so, that's enough. Your Heavenly Father will wrap you in His arms. Here's my challenge for you. Every day for 4 weeks, pray 4 minutes. 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

0: You know, Father's Day is coming up, and in honor of the fathers, figured we'd do some dad jokes and kind of get your opinion going here this morning on this Monday, right, Elena?
1: Oh, it's so true. We want to know, like, what dad joke you think is best, but also if you have one that can beat us.
0: Come on.
1: It's a dad joke competition up in this place.
0: Let's
1: Jeremy,
0: go.
1: Do you want to go first? Because you're an actual dad.
0: I'll give it a shot. I got five of those. Let's see here.
1: Yeah.
0: How do you catch a squirrel?
1: You trap it.
0: You can, but you can climb a tree and act like a nut.
1: That's a good one.
0: Bazinga.
1: Okay. You ready for mine?
0: Yep.
1: Okay. What's the worst place to tell a secret?
0: Where?
1: A cornfield, because there's so many ears. I know it's a little corny.

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0: This happens every single year. I have no clue what to get my dad for Father's Day. And maybe you're in the same place.
1: Hey, it's The Bright Side with Jeremy and Elena. And, you know, friend, it can be a little bit of a mystery because, you know, some dads are quiet. Some dads, honestly, just don't care what you get them. They just like the appreciation. But here's what I'm

0: Trying to figure out, what is the best gift you've given your dad? Yeah. And so I'm thinking something I've given my dad was a drawing that I did when I was younger. And that's the only thing I can think of.
1: I know, because I don't know about you, but like my dad is kind of stone-faced when he gets things. He's just like, oh yeah, that's nice. Mm-hmm. Oh yeah, that's nice. So I like get him grill stuff. He's like, oh yeah, that's great. We can use that. Yeah.
0: Yeah. It's yeah.
1: Like, yeah, but did you love it? Did you love it? Or should I have gotten you something so different?
0: Yeah, it's really hard to tell because, you know, dads are people too.
1: And, yeah. And
0: they've got their own likes and dislikes. But a lot of times, I think it does come down to like the quality time and everything. But we're trying to figure out, friend, what's one of those gifts that you've given to your dad that really, really meant a lot to him? Give us a call, 701-356-0979.
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9: Sunshine this morning will give way to increasing cloudiness. Some showers, thunderstorms developing this afternoon. High 75 to 80. Winds are out of the southwest today, 10 to 15 miles an hour. They may gust higher, though, in some of those thunderstorms this afternoon. Showers, thunderstorms ending tonight. Lows turning cooler, 45 to 50 overnight. For tomorrow, look for increasing cloudiness, a high of 75. Showers arrive late tomorrow night, lows 50 to 55. Showers and thunderstorms Wednesday, breezy and 65 to 70. 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It's currently partly to mostly sunny, 63. I'm meteorologist Rob Carolyn with your forecast for Fargo-Moorhead.

0: This is such a great reminder that no matter what you are going through, that Jesus is the rescue. And this is your daily verse.
1: 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No one who takes refuge in him will be condemned. That's Psalm 34:22.

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0: You see it, you turn on the TV and you hear about it, and then you see your social media and you're like, wow, again?
1: Hey, it's The Bright Side. We're Jeremy and Elena, and this is your daily truth.
0: And it's easy because you listen in on a conversation at the coffee shop, and chances are someone's talking about something that is crazy that's happened. And it's easy to get swept up in it. It's that chaos that has a way of pulling our eyes and our hearts away from the place that you need to be. But here's the truth. The world feels like it's on fire, just like For King and Country says. And that's exactly when our prayers need to turn to Jesus. Not the headlines, not the noise, to the finished work he has already done on the cross. The blood he shed, the nails he bore for you. So today, instead of letting the chaos set the tone for your prayers, let it be the reason for your prayers. Pray for yourself that your heart would stay anchored to him no matter what's happening around you. And pray for the world that it would catch fire, not with fear, but with the love of Jesus.
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8: Sunshine continues, but there will be an increase in cloudiness later this afternoon. Along with that, a chance for some showers and storms. Winds are out of the south at 10 to 15 miles an hour. Temperatures are 75 to 80. The showers and thunderstorms end late tonight. We're 45 to 50. Tomorrow, morning sun to start, then increasingly cloudy and 75. Showers, they'll arrive late tomorrow night. Lows 50 to 55. Showers, thunderstorms Wednesday. Highs 65 to 70. 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Currently 70 degrees, partly to mostly sunny. I'm meteorologist Rob Carolyn with your forecast for the Red River Valley.
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0: 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You are invited.
1: The goal is for you to have a place to go with your family that you can enjoy this summer. So there's so many events coming up. One of them that we're excited for is Front Porch Nights. This is June 24th at 6 p.m. out at Rescue House Church. 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

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Oh, when it's home, but Jesus. We are Messengers. 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

0: 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It's The Bright Side. We're Jeremy and Elena, and this is your verse of the day.
1: The Lord will rescue his servants. No one who takes refuge in him will be condemned. That's Psalm 34:22.

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0: What's something you realize you've been using wrong for a long time?
1: Oh, there's probably a list of it. Hey, it's The Bright Side with Jeremy and Elena.
0: For real, there is a list. You know, like, example, vacuuming. I didn't know that you're actually supposed to go slow. Vacuuming has to be slow? That's wild.
1: I guess that kind of makes sense.
0: It does. It pulls up like so much more dirt if you do it that way.
1: Yeah.
0: But it's just when I'm vacuuming, I want to get it done.
1: That's,
0: you know?
1: That's the whole thing.
0: Exactly. Yeah. Get it done.
1: Mm-hmm.
0: But one thing I didn't realize I was doing wrong was until my friend Amanda told me about this.
1: Mm-hmm.
0: She'd been using her crock pot, you know, with the fancy latches on the sides.
1: Yeah.
0: And all of a sudden one day, the lid explodes.
1: Oh.
0: Yep.
1: Whoa.
0: So there's glass parts all over her food, in her kitchen, and stuff like that. She didn't realize that in the instructions even for the crock pot, it says do not latch the lid while the food is cooking because that is an actual risk that can happen. I know.
1: So it's like a pressure thing?
0: I guess so.
1: Oh.
0: Because, I mean, I'm the kind of lady, like, if I see latches, I'm going to latch it no matter what. Like,
1: yeah, I've latched it for sure.
0: For real. I didn't know that you're not supposed to do that.
1: Oh, well.
0: I know. We've been at risk this whole time.
1: Yeah.
0: But now we know. Okay, don't latch the lid while it's cooking.
1: That chili cook-off's coming up, so.
0: I know. Just the latches are for transportation only. Now we have all learned. Thank you, Amanda.
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8: Sunshine continues, but there will be an increase in cloudiness later this afternoon. Along with that, a chance for some showers and storms. Winds are out of the south at 10 to 15 miles an hour. Temperatures are 75 to 80. The showers and thunderstorms end late tonight. We're 45 to 50. Tomorrow, morning sun to start, then increasingly cloudy and 75. Showers still arrive late tomorrow night, lows 50 to 55. Showers, thunderstorms Wednesday, high 65 to 70. 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Currently 70 degrees, partly to mostly sunny. I'm meteorologist Rob Carolyn with your forecast for the Red River Valley.

0: What a kickoff to your Monday morning, friend. We have Sarah as the brain teaser Monday morning champion, and we've just had some fun today.
1: Seriously, so much fun. And by the way, we have some really bad dad jokes, but we want to know yours because I bet they're even better. And Father's Day is this Sunday, so we need to be prepared for that day.

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Psalm 34:22 says, "The Lord will rescue his servants. 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

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Jeremiah 29:11. 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
0: And that was the case a few years back when Janet was playing with her three-year-old granddaughter. And finally, Janet, as adults do, realized, hey, I've got to go get some stuff done. And she said to the little girl, I'm so sorry, sweetie, but we have to stop playing now because I need to go fix supper. And the granddaughter was a little perplexed, and she looked at her grandma and she said, why? Is the supper broken?
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6: Sunshine continues, but there will be an increase in cloudiness later this afternoon. Along with that, a chance for some showers and storms. Winds are out of the south at 10 to 15 miles an hour. Temperatures are 75 to 80. The showers and thunderstorms end late tonight. We're 45 to 50. Tomorrow, morning sun to start, then increasingly cloudy and 75. Showers still arrive late tomorrow night, lows 50 to 55. Showers, thunderstorms Wednesday, highs 65 to 70. 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Currently 70 degrees, partly to mostly sunny. I'm meteorologist Rob Carolyn with your forecast for the Red River Valley.

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0: Oh, and David has some really good friends. Uplifting Life 97.9, he says, my friend told me about this local station, and I am so thankful he did. I listen all the time. 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
3: Sunshine continues, but there will be an increase in cloudiness later this afternoon. Along with that, a chance for some showers and storms. Winds are out of the south at 10 to 15 miles an hour. Temperatures are 75 to 80. The showers and thunderstorms end late tonight. We're 45 to 50. Tomorrow, morning sun to start, then increasingly cloudy and 75. Showers still arrive late tomorrow night. Lows 50 to 55. Showers, thunderstorms Wednesday. High 65 to 70. The forecast is being brought to you as a service of Personal Touch Marketing, bringing brands to life. 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Currently 70 degrees, partly to mostly sunny. I'm meteorologist Rob Carolyn with your forecast for the Red River Valley.

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0: New from Seth Schleter, it's Valley of Worship on Uplifting Life 97.9. Every family's different. So what's that thing that maybe someone might come in and say, oh, you do this a little differently? Jennifer says, I didn't think this was so out there until our kids started having friends over at mealtime. And then I noticed they thought it was a little strange. We all stay seated at the dinner table until everyone is finished with dinner. And then the kids all help to clean everything up after dinner. Nothing else happens. No TV, no game time, no outside play time until all of that is finished. Jennifer, I love that. You never know. Maybe you impacted some other families with your thing. What is your family's thing? I'd love to hear. You can text me at 701-356-0979.
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8: Partly sunny skies for the afternoon, a little breezy, west wind 15 to 20 miles per hour. Could see some showers and thunderstorms by late in the day, high in the middle to upper 70s. Showers and thunderstorms ending this evening, becoming partly cloudy late tonight. Lows dropping to the middle 40s. Northwest winds 10 to 15 miles an hour. Morning sun, then clouds return Tuesday afternoon. Highs will get up into the middle 70s. Showers and thunderstorms late Tuesday night, low 50 to 55. Showers and thunderstorms Wednesday, breezy, high 65 to 70. 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It's partly sunny at 73 in Fargo. Let's look at your forecast for the Red River Valley. Meteorologist Scott Kaplan.

0: An uplifting thought for your Monday morning on Life 97.9. Courage doesn't always roar. Sometimes courage is the quiet voice at the end of the day saying, I will try again tomorrow. Or maybe it's that voice right now saying, I'm going to try again today.
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Psalm 23. The Lord is my shepherd. I have all that I need. He lets me rest in green meadows. He leads me beside peaceful streams. 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

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Welcome to a Monday lunch hour. Here's your verse of the day. It's Psalm 34:22. The Lord will rescue his servants. No one who takes refuge in him will

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0: Oh, grandmas don't like to stop playing with their grandkids, but sometimes it just has to happen. And that's the case in this story from Janet. She says, I was playing with my 3-year-old granddaughter and I realized I had some things I needed to do. So I turned to her and I said, oh, sweetie, I'm sorry, but we have to stop playing now because I need to go fix supper. And the 3-year-old, of course, did not want to stop playing. And she looked at her grandma and said, why, grandma? Why do you have to fix supper? Is it broken?
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6: Mix of sun and clouds for the afternoon. Could see some showers and thunderstorms late in the day. Breezy west winds 15 to 20 miles an hour. Highs will get up into the lower 80s. Showers and thunderstorms ending before midnight will start to clear out late tonight. Lows falling to the middle 40s. Northwest winds 10 to 15 miles an hour. Sunny start to Tuesday. Clouds return in the afternoon. High in the middle 70s. Late night shower and thunderstorm Tuesday night, low 50 to 55. More showers and storms Wednesday, breezy, high 65 to 70. 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It's mostly sunny and 79 in Fargo. Let's look at your forecast for the FM area. The meteorologist, Scott Kaplan.

back in the Red River Valley with the 97 Days of Summer on Uplifting Life 97.9. 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

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Every family has their thing that others might find a little different. Emily says, we have a laundry chute from the second floor to our basement. And kids always find that kind of interesting when they visit our house. But our girls find laundry baskets bizarre. Maybe you know.

missionary. If you're facing the impossible right now, know that you serve the God of the impossible. Matthew 19:26 says, "Humanly speaking, it is impossible, but with God, everything is possible." 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
7: Mix of sun and clouds for the afternoon. Could see some showers and thunderstorms.

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Here's a prayer that you and I can lift up this afternoon. 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

0: 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Okay, so every family's different. What's that thing your family does or has that maybe others find a little unusual? Corey says, my son AJ and I have severe allergies, and we also have a family dog that we are both allergic to. The dog is not allowed upstairs, and we have upstairs toys and downstairs toys. The toys downstairs are never allowed upstairs to contaminate the area where we sleep, and that is really tough to explain to kids who come over to play, but we go through it every time because we need to be able to breathe.
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6: Life 97.9 weather. Partly sunny skies for the afternoon. Could see some showers and thunderstorms developing. We'll get up into the lower 80s. West winds 15 to 20 miles an hour. Showers and thunderstorms ending before midnight. We'll start to clear out late at night. Lows fall to the middle 40s. Northwest winds 10 to 15 miles an hour. Tuesday starts with sunshine. Clouds return in the afternoon. We'll get up to the middle 70s. Showers and thunderstorms late Tuesday night, low 50 to 55. More showers and storms Wednesday, breezy, high in the middle to upper 60s. 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It's partly sunny at 79 in Fargo. That's a look at your forecast for Fargo Moorhead. I'm meteorologist Scott Kaplan.

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Making well with my soul. I need a peace that only heaven knows.

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1: 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That's new from him on Uplifting Life 97.9. I'm Jill. Time for me to head out. 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JT says, actually, our family's perfectly normal. And the rest of the world has odd habits. That's a really good way of looking at it.
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8: Partly sunny skies for the afternoon. Could see some showers and thunderstorms developing. We'll get up into the lower 80s. West winds 15 to 20 miles an hour. Showers and thunderstorms ending before midnight. We'll start to clear out late at night. Lows fall to the middle 40s. Northwest winds 10 to 15 miles an hour. Tuesday starts with sunshine. Clouds return in the afternoon. We'll get up to the middle 70s. Showers and thunderstorms late Tuesday night, low 50 to 55. More showers and storms Wednesday, breezy, high in the middle to upper 60s. 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It's partly sunny at 79 in Fargo. That's a look at your forecast for Fargo-Moorhead. I'm meteorologist Scott Kaplan.

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0: 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My name's Riley, and this is today's Random Act of Kindness story. 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
1: So be kind, kind.
0: In the spring and into early summer, it is an absolute blur of color, customers, and barely a moment to breathe. They love it, but as the midsummer months come along, they start dreaming about a quiet day off. They were taking some time as the season was slowing down to go through inventory when they noticed that there were about 11 or 12 mums that never got sold. Just kind of hanging out, waiting for someone to take them home. Later, they decided to bring them to their local food pantry. And after a few weeks, they ended up hearing back that they not only were needed, but wanted. And some people were almost arguing over them. They were planted in quiet gardens, planted in memory of loved ones, some just to add a little bit of life and color to a place that needed it. Turns out those leftover mums weren't leftover at all. They were just running a little bit late to where they were meant to be.
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9: Sunny skies through the afternoon with some showers and thunderstorms around, high in the lower 80s, west winds 15 to 20 miles an hour. Showers and thunderstorms taper off this evening, becoming partly cloudy overnight, lows fall to the middle 40s, northwest winds 10 to 15 miles an hour. Morning sun, then clouds return Tuesday afternoon, high in the middle 70s. Showers and thunderstorms developing late Tuesday night, low 50 to 55. Showers and thunderstorms likely Wednesday, breezy and cooler, high in the middle to upper 60s. 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It's mostly cloudy and 79 in Fargo. That's a look at your forecast for Fargo-Moorhead. I'm meteorologist Scott Kaplan.

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Today's verse of the day was written by David during a time when he was in actual danger and had to rely on God to keep him safe. From Psalm 34, verses 21 and 22, calamity will surely destroy the wicked, and those who hate the righteous will be punished. But the Lord will redeem those who serve him. No one who takes refuge in him will be condemned. He presents two paths, one for those who reject God and one for those who trust in him. Evil leads to destruction, but God rescues and cares for those who take refuge in him, who look to him and remain faithful.

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1: 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Daniel chapter 3 paints a pretty powerful picture. Imagine yourself standing at the foot of a massive golden statue and then being commanded to bow down. That sounds kind of like a freaky, scary situation. But three men, Shadrach, Meshach, and Abednego, said no. They refused. And because of that, they were threatened with a fiery furnace. And their response to this threat is incredible. They say, if we're thrown into the furnace, the God we serve is able to save us. But even if he doesn't, we will not serve your gods or worship the image that you've set up. Those words, they give me goosebumps. But even if he doesn't, that is real faith, because they believe that God can rescue them. But their obedience of not worshiping this idol is not dependent on God rescuing them. You and I might not stare up at a golden statue, but we all deal with idols in our lives. Maybe it's comfort or control, success, certainty, anything that starts to squeeze its way into God's place at the center of our lives. We can ask him to reveal the things in our lives that we may be placing ahead of him. And also ask for the courage to say, I will not bow.
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7: Partly sunny skies through the afternoon with some showers and thunderstorms around, high in the lower 80s, west winds 15 to 20 miles an hour. Showers and thunderstorms taper off this evening, becoming partly cloudy overnight, low slopes of the middle 40s, northwest winds 10 to 15 miles an hour. Morning sun, then clouds return Tuesday afternoon, high in the middle 70s. Showers and thunderstorms developing late Tuesday night, low 50 to 55. Showers and thunderstorms likely Wednesday, breezy and cooler, high in the middle to upper 60s. 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It's mostly cloudy and 79 in Fargo. That's a look at your forecast for Fargo-Moorhead. I'm meteorologist Scott Kaplan.

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0: 1.9. Having a relationship with Jesus doesn't mean that life becomes easy all of a sudden. It doesn't eliminate the hard days, the difficult situations, the moments of crisis. Those things will still come. But it's not all doom and gloom bad news. There is hope, because you don't have to go through any of it alone. There is hope because our God is faithful. So when those hard moments come, yes, experience those emotions. Don't stuff them down. Don't pretend they don't exist. Acknowledge them. Experience them. But also acknowledge that they are temporary. And feelings do not define your future. Feelings are not constant. But what is constant, what will never change, is God's love for you.
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8: Some showers and thunderstorms around through the evening, tapering off and ending before midnight. Skies start to clear out late at night, lows tonight dropping into the middle 40s, winds becoming northwest 10 to 15 miles an hour. Sunshine Tuesday morning, clouds move back in the afternoon, high in the middle 70s, west winds 5 to 10 miles an hour. Cloudy Tuesday night, some late night showers and thunderstorms, low in the lower to middle 50s. Cloudy, breezy, cooler, showers, maybe some thunderstorms Wednesday, high 65 to 70. 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It's mostly cloudy and 77 in Fargo. That's a look at your forecast for the Red River Valley. I'm meteorologist Scott Kaplan.

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0: 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It wakes me up in the morning and throughout my day. If I'm by myself looking, I have my earbuds in and I'm listening.
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7: Some showers and thunderstorms around through the evening, tapering off and ending before midnight. Skies start to clear out late at night, lows tonight dropping into the middle 40s. Winds becoming northwest 10 to 15 miles an hour. Sunshine Tuesday morning, clouds move back in the afternoon, high in the middle 70s, west winds 5 to 10 miles an hour. Cloudy Tuesday night, some late night showers and thunderstorms, low in the lower to middle 50s. Cloudy, breezy, cooler, showers, maybe some thunderstorms Wednesday, high 65 to 70. 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It's mostly cloudy and 77 in Fargo.

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Uplifting music on Life 97.9. Ooh, sorry, one sec. JTC? What does that mean? Oh, join the conversation. 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

Hey, my name is Riley on Life 97.9. You are not too far gone for Jesus. He came to this earth. He died on the cross and he was resurrected from the grave so that you could have the opportunity to have a relationship with him, so that you could have salvation with the Father. You can find more information and ask questions about what it means to follow Jesus, to have a relationship with him, when you go to our website, life979.com, and click on the What Does It Mean to Know About Jesus page.

0: Sometimes your body just needs a little bit of a car karaoke reset. My name's Riley on Life 97.9. I just didn't know there was so much science behind it. I was today years old when I learned that your body has a built-in calm down button. And it's something super simple. Your voice. There's this thing in your body called the vagus nerve. It's a fancy name, but basically, it helps regulate your stress response. So you know that feeling when life kind of hits you sideways? Your shoulders are tight, your heart's racing. You're like, cool. I'm fine, it's fine, I'm good. We're good, right? Yeah, your body knows that you're not fine. But the cool part is, singing actually helps calm that down. So when you've gotten into your car, slammed the door shut, and did laps around the block with the radio blaring at the top volume, even if you sounded like a dying goat, singing, listening to that music, singing helped your body relax. So whether you belong on the next American Idol season or the shower curtain is your biggest fan for your vocal performances, when you sing, it has the power to shift how you're feeling.
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6: And thunderstorms this evening will come to an end by midnight. Skies become partly cloudy late tonight. Low in the middle 40s. Northwest winds 10 to 15 miles per hour. Morning sun, then clouds return Tuesday afternoon. We'll get up to the middle 70s. West winds 5 to 10 miles an hour. Plenty of clouds Tuesday night. Showers and thunderstorms develop late at night. Low in the lower to middle 50s. Showers, maybe a thunderstorm Wednesday. Breezy, high 65 to 70. Partly sunny Thursday. Breezy, high in the middle 60s. 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It's cloudy and 73 in Fargo. That's a look at your forecast for the FM area. I'm meteorologist Scott Kaplan.

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0: Uplifting Life 97.9. Today's verse of the day was written by David during a time when he was in actual danger and had to rely on God to keep him safe. From Psalm 34, verses 21 and 22, calamity will surely destroy the wicked, and those who hate the righteous will be punished. But the Lord will redeem those who serve him. No one who takes refuge in him will be condemned. He presents two paths, one for those who reject God and one for those who trust in him. Evil leads to destruction, but God rescues and cares for those who take refuge in him, who look to him and remain faithful.
1: The

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4: Hey, I'm Season, and I'm a joy bringer. It must have been a crazy moment on the bank of the Jordan River. Jesus himself came wading into the water asking John to baptize him, which was a shock to John. But then things got really crazy. As he was coming up out of the water, a dove came out of nowhere, and a voice from heaven rang out for everyone to hear, "You are my dearly loved son, and you bring me great joy." Imagine everyone's faces as he walked out of the water and headed back toward home. Who is this guy? At that point, Jesus hadn't started his ministry. He was just the carpenter guy from Nazareth. He hadn't done any of the cool stuff yet, but still, the Father in heaven was pleased with him. And you know what? He's pleased with you too. He loves you. His heart is filled with joy toward you. Do you know that? Without work, without earning it, the Father's joy is you. I'm Season, and I'm a joy bringer.
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0: We've all had one of those bad haircuts where basically you left the hair salon and wore a hat for the next 6 months. I know and can acknowledge that that's what happened to Dolly Duda the last time that she got groomed. But I have learned from my mistakes. And if I do say so myself, I did a really great job this time. And I even did it all by myself. But that did not stop Dolly from being an absolute pill. I had to carry her to the bathtub, carry her from the bathtub, force her to be blow-dried, and bribe her with treats so that she would be brushed. And the whole time she acted like she didn't love or enjoy this, which I don't expect her to. But as I was nearing the end and was brushing the top of her head, brushing her ears, I looked into her eyes and said, "Dolly, you look so pretty." And she smiled at me and laid down and let me brush her and did not put up any more of a fight. I think that she secretly liked it.
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6: And thunderstorms this evening will come to an end by midnight. Skies become partly cloudy late tonight. Low in the middle 40s. Northwest winds 10 to 15 miles per hour. Morning sun, then clouds return Tuesday afternoon. We get up to the middle 70s. West winds 5 to 10 miles an hour. Plenty of clouds Tuesday night. Showers and thunderstorms develop late at night. Low in the lower to middle 50s. Showers, maybe a thunderstorm Wednesday. Breezy, high 65 to 70. Partly sunny Thursday. Breezy, high in the middle 60s. 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It's cloudy and 73 in Fargo. That's a look at your forecast for the FM area. I'm meteorologist Scott Kaplan.

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0: 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My name's Riley, and this is today's Random Act of Kindness story. 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
1: So be kind, kind.
0: In the spring and into early summer, it is an absolute blur of color, customers, and barely a moment to breathe. They love it, but as the midsummer months come along, they start dreaming about a quiet day off. They were taking some time as the season was slowing down to go through inventory when they noticed that there were about 11 or 12 mums that never got sold, just kind of hanging out, waiting for someone to take them home. Later, they decided to bring them to their local food pantry. And after a few weeks, they ended up hearing back that they not only were needed, but wanted. And some people were almost arguing over them. They were planted in quiet gardens, planted in memory of loved ones, some just to add a little bit of life and color to a place that needed it. Turns out those leftover mums weren't leftover at all. They were just running a little bit late to where they were meant to be.
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9: Showers and a few thunderstorms through the evening. Skies start to clear out late tonight. Low in the middle 40s. Northwest winds 10 to 15 miles per hour, becoming westerly overnight. Morning sun, then clouds return Tuesday afternoon. High in the middle 70s. West winds 5 to 10 miles an hour. Cloudy Tuesday night. Showers and thunderstorms develop late at night. Low 50 to 55. Showers, maybe a thunderstorm Wednesday. Breezy, high in the middle to upper 60s. Partly sunny, breezy Thursday. High in the middle 60s. 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It's mostly cloudy at 75 in Fargo. That's a look at your forecast for Fargo-Moorhead. I'm meteorologist Scott Kaplan.

Don't let me face this loneliness alone. 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

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God is still faithful, even when you're not. God is still loving, even when you feel unlovable. Here's more encouraging music on Life 97.9 from Zealand Worship to remind you just how much God loves you.

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2: 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Don't apologize for incoherent prayers. No games, no cover-up, just be honest. Honest to God. Climb into His lap. Tell Him everything that's on your heart, or tell Him nothing at all. Just lift your heart to heaven and declare, Father, Daddy. Stress, fear, guilt, grief, demands on all sides. All we can summon is a plaintive, Oh, Father. If so, that's enough. Your Heavenly Father will wrap you in His arms. Here's my challenge for you. Every day for 4 weeks, pray 4 minutes. 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

0: It's on at home, it's on in my car, it's on at work. 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

Hey, my name's Riley on Life 97.9. Daniel chapter 3 paints a pretty powerful picture. Imagine yourself standing at the foot of a massive golden statue and then being commanded to bow down. That sounds kind of like a freaky, scary situation. But three men, Shadrach, Meshach, and Abednego, said no. They refused. And because of that, they were threatened with a fiery furnace. And their response to this threat is incredible. They say, if we're thrown into the furnace, the God we serve is able to save us. But even if he doesn't, we will not serve your gods or worship the image that you've set up. Those words, they give me goosebumps. But even if he doesn't, that is real faith, because they believe that God can rescue them. But their obedience of not worshiping this idol is not dependent on God rescuing them. You and I might not stare up at a golden statue, but we all deal with idols.

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9: Showers and a few thunderstorms through the evening. Skies start to clear out late tonight. Low in the middle 40s, northwest winds 10 to 15 miles per hour, becoming westerly overnight. Morning sun, then clouds return Tuesday afternoon, high in the middle 70s, west winds 5 to 10 miles an hour. Cloudy Tuesday night, showers and thunderstorms develop late at night, low 50 to 55. Showers, maybe a thunderstorm Wednesday, breezy, high in the middle to upper 60s. Partly sunny, breezy Thursday, high in the middle 60s. 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It's mostly cloudy at 75 in Fargo. That's a look at your forecast for Fargo-Moorhead. I'm meteorologist Scott Kaplan.

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6: And a few thunderstorms are likely through the evening, ending by midnight. Some late night clearing. Temperatures will bottom out in the middle 40s. Northwest winds 10 to 15 miles an hour this evening, becoming west 5 to 10 miles an hour late at night. Morning sun, then clouds return Tuesday afternoon. We'll get up to the middle 70s. West winds 5 to 10 miles an hour. Plenty of clouds, some late night showers Tuesday night, low in the lower to middle 50s. Cloudy, breezy, cooler, showers, maybe a thunderstorm Wednesday, high only in the middle to upper 60s. 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It's 64 degrees with light rain in Fargo. That's a look at your forecast for Fargo and Moorhead. I'm meteorologist Scott Kaplan.

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0: coming to the Red River Valley Fair on Sunday, July 12th at 6:30 p.m. Ann Wilson. My whole life is a God story. Matt Maher. And a message of hope from Nick Hall.
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6: Showers and a few thunderstorms are likely through the evening, ending by midnight. Some late night clearing. Temperatures will bottom out in the middle 40s. Northwest winds 10 to 15 miles an hour this evening, becoming west 5 to 10 miles an hour late at night. Morning sun, then clouds return Tuesday afternoon. We'll get up to the middle 70s. West winds 5 to 10 miles an hour. Plenty of clouds, some late night showers Tuesday night, low in the lower to middle 50s. Cloudy, breezy, cooler showers, maybe a thunderstorm Wednesday, high only in the middle to upper 60s. 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It's 64 degrees with light rain in Fargo. That's a look at your forecast for Fargo and Moorhead. I'm meteorologist Scott Kaplan.

0: 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And I was like, fine, I'll try that. And I kept listening. Over time, I began to notice the positive impact it was having on me. And so now I have the sticker as an outreach.
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